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1: 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Today, there'll be unexpected adventures moving in from the east, with high chances of bumping into friends and conversations that go on longer than planned. Later this week, expect a refreshing iced coffee, made for picnics with picky bits and nowhere to be until six. Because whatever the weather, with a Costa iced coffee made with heart in hand, the summer moments we love last. Costa iced coffee, made for summer.
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1: Welcome back to Costa Coffee's Iced Coffee Forecast, here to update you on the week ahead. Today, there'll be unexpected adventures moving in from the east, with high chances of bumping into friends and conversations that go on longer than planned. Later this week, expect a refreshing iced coffee, made for picnics with picky bits and nowhere to be until six. Because whatever the weather, with a Costa iced coffee made with heart in hand, the summer moments we love last. Costa iced coffee, made for summer.
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6: Top stories this hour. Andy Burnham's allies say his first major speech as Prime Minister in waiting will push for the biggest transfer of power out of Whitehall in modern times. The former Metro Mayor is proposing a number 10 in the north, as well as ambitions for good growth in every postcode. Community Secretary Steve Reid says equity is needed.
7: We're going to invest in all regions of the country so that the whole country can improve. It doesn't help London if London is the only place where people see opportunities for jobs and economic growth, because people from all over the country come to London, it pushes up our housing costs and pushes up housing demand.
6: A 34-year-old man has been charged with attempted murder and dangerous driving after 5 people were injured when a car hit pedestrians in Aileen, West London on Saturday. Demir Ahmed Mohammed from Aileen has been remanded in custody. He'll appear in court later. The Pope's expressed his solidarity with the people of Venezuela grappling with the devastating impact of 2 earthquakes. More than 1,400 people have died and tens of thousands are still missing. Resident doctors in Northern Ireland are staging a 24-hour strike. They're walking out today from hospitals and GP surgeries. Medical experts are warning a viral trend involving children microwaving soft, squishy toys could cause serious burns. One hospital in Glasgow has treated 6 children in the past 8 months. England Test captain Ben Stokes admits he doesn't have enough fight left in him for international cricket. He'll step down at the end of today's series decider against New Zealand. Stokes says leading the team is very demanding.
8: Even the stuff away from it, you know, what you have to put in and the hard work, even that's just getting a bit tiring these days. You know, 35, I feel like I've got to do so much physical work to keep myself doing what I do out there.
6: And Emma Raducanu has withdrawn from Wimbledon. It's after a scan showed her leg injury has become a stress fracture. From Sky News, I'm Ruth McKee.

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1: I've heard people say that too much of anything is not good for you, baby. 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
1: Do it for your wife, who told you to pick up bread, but instead you picked up Fred, your grandson, again. 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If you don't do it for you, do it for your wife and little Freddy.
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4: Top stories this hour. Prime Ministerial hopeful Andy Burnham will propose a number 10 in the North as he argues for a radical devolution of power and resources away from Whitehall. The former Metro Mayor is giving his first major speech since announcing he was standing to become Labour leader. There'll be a focus too on the economy. Verity Davidge from Make UK says things need to change.
5: Manufacturers in particular are facing a triple whack of costs that they would really want an incoming Prime Minister to really look at. The first is industrial energy costs. The second is around business rates. And the third is just the increasing cost of labour and employment.
4: Plans for a new destroyer to replace Britain's ageing warships have been abandoned. Government officials say they'll make way for drones in a hybrid navy. Tens of thousands of people are still missing in Venezuela after twin earthquakes struck the country on Wednesday. Over 1,400 people have died there. The Princess of Wales has climbed the highest mountains in Wales, England and Scotland within the space of 24 hours. Kate completed the Three Peak Challenge this weekend to raise money for a cancer charity. Former England cricket captain Michael Atherton thinks Ben Stokes has been outstanding in the role. The all-rounder will retire from international duty after today's final day of the deciding test against New Zealand. Atherton says he felt Stokes seemed weary in the first of the three-match series.
6: Those of us who've been in that job, I think, recognised that he'd come to the end of the road. He looked like a man who'd been captain in England for 4 years. A lot of us did it for about that time. It is a wearing job and one that gets on top of you that you can't let go.
4: England need 270 runs for victory and will resume on 103 for four. And the Formula One World Championship title race has tightened after George Russell's win at the Austrian Grand Prix. The British driver is back up to second in the standings. From Sky News, I'm Ruth McKee.

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13: The top story is this hour. Andy Burnham's making a big speech later where he'll be telling us about his vision for Britain if he gets the keys to number 10. It's thought he'll be pushing for the biggest transfer of power out of Whitehall in modern times, with plans for good growth in every postcode. A man's due in court charged with 5 counts of attempted murder after a car hit pedestrians on a high street in West London. 5 people were hurt in the incident on Ealing Broadway on Saturday afternoon. Proposals for a new destroyer to replace Britain's ageing warships have been scrapped. Instead, drones are getting priority in what we're told will be a hybrid navy. We're going to be getting more details over the next few days. And Emma Raducanu has pulled out of Wimbledon ahead of the start of the tournament later. A scan shown the British number one has a stress fracture to her leg. Speaking before her announcement, Emma said she was desperate to be involved.
14: I think there are certain tournaments you're willing to do more for and put yourself on the line more for and risk more for. And for me, of course, Wimbledon is that.
15: Now for the news across the South. Police are appealing for witnesses after a 17-year-old girl was inappropriately photographed in Leon Solent. It happened at around 1 p.m. on Wednesday near the shack close to Monk's Hill car park. Officers are searching for a white man dressed in black. Portsmouth Hospital's University NHS Trust has stood down its critical incident. The status was in place during the heatwave at the QA after several chiller units failed. Engineers have now fully repaired the equipment. Police in Southampton are appealing for help identifying a man after 3 shoplifting incidents at the Range on Winchester Road. They happened on May the 6th, the 25th and June the 2nd. Officers want to speak to a bald white man aged between 40 and 50. And who says skateboarding is just for kids? A group of adults calling themselves the Old Dogs are meeting each morning at Winchester's River Park to skateboard. The early risers are swapping morning commutes for kickflips, proving that getting older doesn't have to mean giving up the board.
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15: It's looking dry today with some cloudy moments, but lots of sunny spells, feeling pleasantly warm with highs of 22 Celsius. That's the latest. I'm Caroline Verdon.
16: 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Welcome along. We're kicking off today with the OJs and Madonna.
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Business Nation, Easy Radio. It's Kate. Good morning. Welcome along to the show. That was the OJs and Love Train. I kicked off this morning with La Isla Bonita from Madonna. Have you seen the interview yet? I haven't, but there's an in-depth interview with Graham Norton. 47 minutes, it says, on the internet. So I am looking forward to that. I will be watching it on catch-up. It's always good. She's great value, isn't she? I think she did one with Jonathan Ross many years ago. And before that, do you remember the one she did with Terry Wogan? Yes. He was a little bit in awe, wasn't he? He had that lovely smile all over his face all the way through it. Anyway, onwards with this morning. Loads of great music for you this Monday morning. I've got Jesse from Joshua Caddison on the way after Vienna from Ultravox on Nation Easy.

0: song is mighty pretty, is it not? Jessie from I'm sorry about that. From Joshua Caddison, it's Kay Weston here on Nation Easy Radio. How did you get on with Saturday's special day? It was National Bingo Day. I don't suppose many people were playing bingo, were they? No. They were on the beach and then they were watching the footy. Yes, I watched the footy. I will share with the group a little later. I also have the celebrity birthdays and Monday's happy fact. I've got music on the way very soon from Mary Wells. Simply Red as well. But let us get some traffic and travel news. Selena is on the way next. Nation Easy
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11: 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It's a good start on the county's roads so far today. No problems or issues to bring you. You can keep me up to date on the travel hotline 0333 311 1050. We have got some rail disruption though. That's ongoing till around 8 o'clock this morning between Havant and Chichester.
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0: Sand, Pure Shores. It's Kate on Nation Easy. Welcome along to the show this Monday morning. Welcome to Brekkie. So, well, I suppose you did watch the footy. When I say the footy, you know that I mean the England game. I ended up in a pub. Yes, it was very late, as you know, on Saturday night. I happened to be in London, of all places. And I said to my son, I said, well, come on then, love. Let us find a pub, which is exactly what we did. I do quite enjoy going out with my son now because, well, he's 18. So I can put my bottom on a stool and say, oh, would you get me a glass of wine, love? I quite like that. In terms of watching the footy, we were having to sort of duck and weave and bob and peer over the top of other heads and shoulders. So it wasn't perfect, but the score was okay. So onwards, England. I've got Bruce Hornsby and The Range on the way, and Selena is on the way very soon. She has the traffic and travel news for the Sun.
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14: Good morning. It's a good start on the county's roads so far today. No problems or issues to bring you. You can keep me up to date on the travel hotline 0333 311 1050. We have got some rail disruption though. That's ongoing till around 8 o'clock this morning between Havant and Chichester.
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0: Texas, say what you want on Nation Easy Radio with me, Kate Weston. I must stop saying England whenever I talk about the football because, well, on the radio, it sounds faintly ridiculous. It also sounds quite ridiculous coming from me when I'm in a pub, which is probably why my son didn't stand next to me on Saturday night. More great music on the way for you this morning. I'm going to kick off the next hour with James Ingram and Michael McDonald, Elton John as well. They're up after the news and weather. It's almost 7 o'clock.
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0: The top stories this hour, we'll be hearing from the man who's the favourite to become the next Prime Minister later. Andy Burnham's going to be telling us about his economic vision for the country. He's making a big speech where he's set to promise a number 10 in the North, moving power away from Westminster. Here's the Community Secretary, Steve Reid.
10: We're going to invest in all regions of the country so that the whole country can improve. It doesn't help London if London is the only place where people see opportunities for jobs and economic growth, because people from all over the country come to London. It pushes up our housing costs.
0: Man is due in court charged with five counts of attempted murder Cheddar after a car hit people on a busy London road. 5 were injured and 3 taken to hospital after the incident in Ealing on Saturday. A ban on smartphones in schools in England comes into force today. It means it's up to schools to decide and enforce the rules, whether it's students keeping them in lockers, having special pouches for them, or only being allowed brick-type devices. They've got to be following the guidance from September, and the Princess of Wales has climbed the highest mountains in Wales, England and Scotland in 24 hours. Kate completed the Three Peaks Challenge, raising money for a cancer charity this weekend.
11: Now for the news across the South. Police are appealing for witnesses after a 17-year-old girl was inappropriately photographed in Leon Solent. It happened at around 1 p.m. on Wednesday near the shack close to Monk's Hill car park. Officers are searching for a white man dressed in black. Portsmouth Hospital's University NHS Trust has stood down its critical incident. The status was in place during the heatwave at the QA after several chiller units failed. Engineers have now fully repaired the equipment. Police in Southampton are appealing for help identifying a man after 3 shoplifting incidents at the Range on Winchester Road. They happened on May the 6th, the 25th and June the 2nd. Officers want to speak to a bald white man aged between 40 and 50. And who says skateboarding is just for kids? A group of adults calling themselves the Old Dogs are meeting each morning at Winchester's River Park to skateboard. The early risers are swapping morning commutes for kickflips, proving that getting older doesn't have to mean giving up the board.
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11: It's looking dry today with some cloudy moments, but lots of sunny spells, feeling pleasantly warm with highs of 22 Celsius. That's the latest. I'm Caroline Verdon.
0: This is the home of relaxing favourites. This is Nation Easy Radio. It's Kate with Elton John, James Ingram and Michael McDonald.

0: Elton John and Daniel here at Nation Easy Radio. It's Kate Weston here with you this Monday morning. Feeling a bit throaty. Yes, a little bit husky. Perhaps it was all the shouting at the telly at the footy on Saturday night. That and a very late night. I hope you had a good weekend. I've got a great Monday for you. I've got the celebrity birthdays on the way. We've got the What's Ons as well. Loads of great music like Eric Carmen with his Hungry Eyes and this Bee Gees classic from Take That on Nation Easy.
1: And

0: Eric Carmen with his hungry eyes here at Nation Easy with me, Kate Weston. Just like me, went to Wagamama's the other day, had the duck dumburi. Yes, I never get through to the end. It's always too big for me. I do call it, though, the duck dembele at the moment, which it keeps me amused. Little things. Welcome along to Monday's show. I have got Frieda Payne on the way, Glenn Medeiros as well. Selena is standing by to bring you traffic and travel after the birthdays. Nicole Scherzinger is 48 today, quite good at singing. Someone else who's quite good at singing, but a slightly different style. Catherine Jenkins, 46 today. He's quite good at cooking. Marcus Waring is 56. Eze, he's a busy boy at the moment, isn't he? 28 today. And the broadcaster, Mark Radcliffe, is 68. If it's your birthday today, have a lovely day. Nation Easy
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0: Ben, I love you. Glenn Medeiros on Nation Easy Radio with me, Kate Weston. I've got the Watsons on the way. I've got ABBA. I've got Luther Vandross. And I've got this.
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0: Luther Vandross on Nation Easy, Never Too Much. It's Kate Weston here with Tony Braxton on the way. Selena's on the way very soon with your traffic and travel news for the South. Let's do a few what's-ons. How about heading to the Mayflower Studios in Southampton? Stitches Comedy Club is on the 2nd, and on the 3rd it's the Bon Jovi Experience at the Pavilion in Bournemouth. The Illegal Eagles are on tomorrow. They're meant to be absolutely brilliant. At the BIC this Wednesday, it's The Temptations and The Four Tops, their 40th anniversary tour. This is good. At the Lighthouse in Poole is Glastonbury the Movie. If, like me, you've never been because you can't face the Portaloos, this is for you. It's on tomorrow. At the King's in Portsmouth, it's Tina Live, the Tina Turner Experience, this Friday, the 10th of July. Is that this Friday or the following Friday? It's the following Friday, the 10th of July. Just checking you're paying attention. New Theatre Royal in Portsmouth, Gary Delaney, Gary on Laughing, is on Sunday the 5th. And at Fareham Live, it's Abigail's Party, this Wednesday the 1st until Saturday the 4th of July, starring Tamsin Alfway.
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8: Problems on Hamble Lane heading northbound, just past the Portsmouth Road junction. There's a broken down van, very congested there, impacting Portsmouth Road as well. Thanks to Matt for the update. Looks to be a closure of part of the A270 between Langrush and Petersfield. Traffic's congested there. Slow through the waterwork Lower Swanwick on the A27 Bridge Road. And we've got rail disruption between Havant and Chichester.
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0: Philip Bailey, Easy Lover on Nation Easy Radio. Welcome along, it's Kate. This Monday, I was saying that I quite fancied going to see Glastonbury the movie, which is on at the Lighthouse in Poole, because it's perfect if you don't like Portaloos. I've never been to Glastonbury. I can't face it. I can't face the crowds. I can't face the potential of mud. And I certainly can't face the Portaloos. But I did find myself in a Portaloo in Hyde Park this weekend just gone. And I did think to myself, it's very small in here. I'm not a big person. But I struggled. I really struggled. What with the heat and my nylon pants? No, it was very small. And I thought, how do larger people manage in them? Because they were unisex as well. So, you know, if you're a big bloke anyway. I digress. The real reason for being in Hyde Park was not to use the toilet, but to go and see Garth Brooks. I will report back a little later in the show. I've got music on the way from Sister Sledge, from Frankie Valli in the Four Seasons 2. And up next, it's your news and the weather.
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7: The top stories this hour. Andy Burnham's making a big speech later where he'll be telling us about his vision for Britain if he gets the key to number 10. It's thought he'll be pushing for the biggest transfer of power out of Whitehall in modern times, with plans for good growth in every postcode. A ban on smartphones in schools in England comes into force today. It'll be up to your school to decide how to enforce the new rules. They've only got till September to make sure they're being followed. A man will appear in court later charged with 5 counts of attempted murder after a car drove into pedestrians in West London. 5 were injured on Ealing Broadway on Saturday. And Wimbledon gets underway later, but it won't feature British number one Emma Raducanu. She's pulled out due to injury. These people have turned up super early for the world-famous Wimbledon queue.
8: The whole vibe is very, very enjoyable. It's a wonderful day out for every age group.
9: The best tournament in the world, and tennis played on the grass, and so it's interesting. So I want to see it once in a lifetime.
10: I just think there's something like, even the queue itself is such an amazing experience.
11: Now for the news across the South. Police are appealing for witnesses after a 17-year-old girl was inappropriately photographed in Leon Solent. It happened at around 1 p.m. on Wednesday near the shack close to Monk's Hill car park. Officers are searching for a white man dressed in black. Portsmouth Hospital's University NHS Trust has stood down its critical incident. The status was in place during the heatwave at the QA after several chiller units failed. Engineers have now fully repaired the equipment. Police in Southampton are appealing for help identifying a man after 3 shoplifting incidents at the Range on Winchester Road. They happened on May the 6th, the 25th and June the 2nd. Officers want to speak to a bald white man aged between 40 and 50. And who says skateboarding is just for kids? A group of adults calling themselves the Old Dogs are meeting each morning at Winchester's River Park to skateboard. The early risers are swapping morning commutes for kickflips, proving that getting older doesn't have to mean giving up the board.
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11: It's looking dry today with some cloudy moments, but lots of sunny spells, feeling pleasantly warm with highs of 22 Celsius. That's the latest. I'm Caroline Verdon.
0: 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It's Kate with Frankie Valli and the Four Seasons after Sister Sledge.

Oh, what a night. December 1963, here at Nation Easy Radio. It's Kate playing Frankie Valli and the Four Seasons. Welcome along. If you have just joined me this Monday morning, you are most welcome. It's lovely to have you along for the ride. I will have Monday's happy fact on the way to make your day a little better. Not much, just a bit. This week, well, I'm doing a bit of a lucky dip. Yes, it's going to be a smorgasbord of facts. Different facts. Just something that takes me fancy. I'm not sure what I'm going to do yet, but, you know, I'll find one. I've got plenty of time. I've got Amy Grant on the way in her big yellow taxi after Chris de Burgh on Nation Easy.

0: Her big yellow taxi here at Nation Easy Radio. Welcome to Monday's Breakfast Show. It's Kate Weston here. I've got Johnny Bristol on the way. I've got Kate Bush on the way, still running up that hill and still doing the traffic and travel. I have Selena Ross. She's on the way very soon after Monday's Happy Fact to make your day a little better. Not much, just a bit. And this week it's a positive smorgasbord of facts. Yes, it's a bit of a lucky dip. Today it's about nature. Owls don't have eyeballs. Apparently they are cylindrical, therefore they are eye tubes. Yeah, who knew? Nation Easy
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6: Well, lane's still really busy northbound heading past Portsmouth Road. There was a broken down van delaying you there earlier. A272 still looks to be closed for a short stretch both ways between Langrush and Petersfield. Traffic is slow. Bar End Road in Winchester is very congested both ways. And there are delays into Swanwick, particularly westbound with the works on the A27.
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1: 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It's over 18s only. 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Lines close at 5pm on Friday, after which somebody will win the lot. Yes, and just to reiterate, that is £750,000. 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

0: The Mazed here at Nation Easy Radio. It's Kate Weston here with you on a Monday. So my weekend was fab. I do hope yours was. Yes, I did use a portaloo in Hyde Park in London on Saturday. I didn't go all that way just to use the toilet, though. I went to see Garth Brooks. And you know how, I don't know, sometimes you have a day or a night and you think, wow, that's going to stay with me for the rest of my life. It was one of those nights. The first time in donkey's years that he'd played in the UK, because of course he retired all of a sudden, didn't he? All those years ago, and we didn't hear from him for ages. He's back and he is fabulous. It's all about, well, it's all about the music. It's all about the audience. He's a wonderful showman. All his musos are the guys that he has worked with for donkey's years. It was just absolutely wonderful. I cannot tell you. I love, love, love him. Yeah, brilliant. And a record crowd for Hyde Park. 75,000 people watching that concert. And thank goodness I paid a little bit extra. I treated myself, so I was right up at the front. I couldn't do hospitality or any of that nonsense. I didn't have a seat, but I was near the front. I cannot imagine being at the back. I think I'd have been really frustrated. But it was a wonderful night. He was utterly fabulous. He's vowed to come back to the UK. If he does, do try and catch the show, because it was just next level. Talking of levels, level 42 are on the way next.
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8: Still slowing on Hamble Lane northbound. There was a broken down van there earlier. There's a closure on the A272. A short stretch affected between Langrush and Petersfield. Traffic remains busy though. A338 is very slow southbound Bicton to Ibsley. There are delays Bar End Road, Winchester, and through the waterwork at Lower Swanwick on the A27.
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0: Travis and Driftwood on Nation Easy Radio with me, Kate Weston. I just wanted to qualify something I said a little earlier. I said I went to Garth Brooks and it was a record crowd. It wasn't a record for Hyde Park ever, ever, ever. It was a record for BST Hyde Park at 75,000. Thank you. I just wanted to clarify that. You know what a stickler I am for details. I've got Jennifer Rush on the way. Yes, and that song. I am your lady, you are my man. Onwards. I've got Desiree as well. They form part of the Stress Busters. They're up after the news and the weather.
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10: Top stories this hour. Andy Burnham will set out how he plans to create good growth in every postcode this morning. The favourite to become the next PM's making a speech where we're expecting him to propose a number 10 in the north to devolve further powers away from Westminster. A ban on smartphones in schools in England comes into force today. It's going to be up to each school to decide how to enforce these new rules. They have until September to make sure they're being followed. Here's the Employment Minister Dame Diana Johnson.
11: I mean, as I understand it, most schools were already having a ban on bringing phones into schools. It's very few that allow them in, but this ban now will make sure that that's across the board.
10: This is separate to the social media ban for under 16s. A man's due in court charged with five counts of attempted murder after a car hit people on a busy London road before allegedly driving away. Five were injured in Ealing on Saturday afternoon. And Emma Raducanu has pulled out of Wimbledon just hours before she was due on court. The British number one will no longer play in southwest London because of a stress fracture in her leg.
12: Now for the news across the South. Police are appealing for witnesses after a 17-year-old girl was inappropriately photographed in Leon Solent. It happened at around 1 p.m. on Wednesday near the shack close to Monk's Hill car park. Officers are searching for a white man dressed in black. Portsmouth Hospital's University NHS Trust has stood down its critical incident. The status was in place during the heatwave at the QA after several chiller units failed. Engineers have now fully repaired the equipment. Police in Southampton are appealing for help identifying a man after three shoplifting incidents at the Range on Winchester Road. They happened on May the 6th, the 25th and June the 2nd. Officers want to speak to a bald white man aged between 40 and 50. And who says skateboarding is just for kids? A group of adults calling themselves the Old Dogs are meeting each morning at Winchester's River Park to skateboard. The early risers are swapping morning commutes for kickflips, proving that getting older doesn't have to mean giving up the board.
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12: It's looking dry today with some cloudy moments, but lots of sunny spells, feeling pleasantly warm with highs of 22 Celsius. That's the latest. I'm Caroline Verdon.
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0: It's just gone 9 o'clock then, this Monday morning, time for an hour of super relaxing favourites. We call them the Stress Busters. We are kicking off with Desiree and Jennifer Rush.

Olivia Newton-John, hopelessly devoted to you. I remember watching the film Grease all those years ago, back in 1978. We all fell in love with that love story, didn't we, between Olivia Newton-John and John Travolta. Yes, Sandy. And, what was his name? Oh, Danny, that's right. I'm waxing lyrical again. Welcome along to the Stress Busters. We do it each weekday. At just gone nine, we play an hour of super relaxing favourites to ease you into the day. I've got the Lighthouse Family on the way and Lifted after the Eurythmics here at Nation.

0: One of your stress busters here at Nation Easy, the Lighthouse family, and Lifted on the way. I've got Chicago, I've got Charlene Soraya and Soft Cell as well. Do you fancy a trip to the Thruxton Retro Festival? 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If you've got kiddie winkles, children under 15 go free. I'm sure that, you know, 13, 14-year-olds are really pleased I've just called them kiddie winkles. Anyway, it looks brilliant. 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

0: Marcella Detroit, I believe, here at Nation Easy Radio. Is Kate then with your Stress Busters. We do it each weekday. It just gone 9 o'clock. We have an hour at 6 p.m. as well with Stuart McGinley, and Duncan Barks sends you off to bed with 2 hours from 10 p.m. Monday to Thursday. We love our relaxing favourites here, and I know that you are loving the music as well. Back to this morning. Up next, it's Jack Johnson and Better Together.
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0: What a way to end our Stress Busters this morning, Alita Adams and Get Here. What a voice. Have you heard her as well on, I want to say it's the Seeds of Love album from Tears for Fears, singing Woman in Chains? If not, check it out. It is absolutely fabulous. So that's it from me for this morning. I must stop prattling on because Andy Jackson is waiting in the wings. He's up after the news and the weather. I'm back from 6 tomorrow morning. Have a lovely rest of Monday. Take care. Ta-ta.
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12: Top stories this hour. Andy Burnham will set out how he plans to create good growth in every postcode this morning. The favourites become the next PMs, making a speech where we're expecting him to propose a number 10 in the north to devolve further powers away from Westminster. A ban on smartphones in schools in England comes into force today. It's going to be up to each school to decide how to enforce these new rules. They have until September to make sure they're being followed. Here's the Employment Minister, Dame Diana Johnson.
13: I mean, as I understand it, most schools were already having a ban on bringing phones into schools. It's very few that allow them in, but this ban now will make sure that that's across the board.
12: This is separate to the social media ban for under 16s. A man's due in court charged with 5 counts of attempted murder after a car hit people on a busy London road before allegedly driving away. 5 were injured in Ealing on Saturday afternoon. And Emma Raducanu as part of efforts to future-proof the armed forces. And there'll be no Emma Raducanu at Wimbledon. The tournament's getting underway today, but she's got a stress fracture to her leg.
14: Now for the news across the South. Police are appealing for witnesses after a 17-year-old girl was inappropriately photographed in Leon Solent. It happened at around 1 p.m. on Wednesday near the shack close to Monk's Hill car park. Officers are searching for a white man dressed in black. Portsmouth Hospital's University NHS Trust has stood down its critical incident. The status was in place during the heatwave at the QA after several chiller units failed. Engineers have now fully repaired the equipment. Police in Southampton are appealing for help identifying a man after 3 shoplifting incidents at the Range on Winchester Road. They happened on May the 6th, the 25th and June the 2nd. Officers want to speak to a bald white man aged between 40 and 50. And who says skateboarding is just for kids? A group of adults calling themselves the Old Dogs are meeting each morning at Winchester's River Park to skateboard. The early risers are swapping morning commutes for kickflips, proving that getting older doesn't have to mean giving up the board.
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14: It's looking dry today with some cloudy moments, but lots of sunny spells, feeling pleasantly warm with highs of 22 Celsius. That's the latest. I'm Caroline Verdon.
15: Thank you very much. Thank you, Kate, for another excellent Stress Busters. Morning to you. It's Andy Jackson here with another hour of relaxing favourites like this one from Nick.

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0: Brian Adams, have you ever really loved a woman? 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Now, let's do the all-day Easy Brain Buster in a couple of seconds. 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We've got Still Pointless, Ballet Boys at 25. 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

Jackson 5, I want you back from Nation Easy Radio, relaxing favourites all day. And it's time for the first question on the All Day Easy Brain Buster. It's an easy one as it's a Monday and it's always music as well. So here's your question. Which artist released the hit Come On Eileen in 1982? Choose between The Specials, Dexy's Midnight Runners or Madness. And we'll do the answer after Roxy Music, A Jealous Guy from Nation Easy Radio.

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1: 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And When We Were Young from Nation Easy Radio, relaxing favourites all day. Answer to our music question on the All Day Easy Brain Buster, nice easy one from Monday. Which artist released the hit Come On Eileen in 1982? Was it The Specials, Dexys Midnight Runners or Madness? And the answer, of course, was Dexys Midnight Runners.
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0: 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Nearly 11 o'clock, the latest news and weather on the way. And a reminder as well that on Sunday afternoons, I'm here with Kate Weston. The two of us together are our Sunday shenanigans. 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
18: The top stories this hour. Andy Burnham's getting ready to set out his vision for the UK if he becomes the next Prime Minister. The Labour leadership favourite wants to create a number 10 in the north as part of wider plans to devolve powers away from Westminster. We've been given a warning today that England's education system's not set up to serve white working class children. Stats show they're the lowest performing large demographic in schools. A report found there's too much focus on academic subjects instead of more vocational options. A man's due in court charged with 5 counts of attempted murder after a car hit people on a busy London road. 5 people were injured after the incident in Ealing. And Harriet Darts will open the action on Court 1 at Wimbledon after Emma Raducanu was forced to pull out. She withdrew last night due to a stress fracture in her leg. All thousands have been in the world famous queue this morning to get in and told us the early start was definitely worth it.
19: The whole vibe is very, very enjoyable.
20: The best tournament in the world in tennis played on the grass, and so once in a lifetime.
21: I just think there's something like even the queue itself is such an amazing experience.
22: Now for the news across the South. 4 people have been arrested on suspicion of murder and arson after a man's body was found in a burnt-out house on the Isle of Wight. Emergency services were called to Cowes in the early hours of Friday morning. 3 men in their 20s and a 59-year-old man are being questioned. Traders on Shirley High Street are warning they cannot survive the financial impact of ongoing roadworks. Southern Water say repairs to the collapsed sewer in Southampton have been delayed due to severe damage. While the firm promises compensation avenues, local businesses report massive drops in revenue. Six Portsmouth residents are opening their doors to share their experiences with home energy upgrades. It's as part of Green Open Homes Week. Visitors can tour properties featuring underfloor insulation and heat pumps. And a group of about 30 middle-aged men in Winchester have formed a daily skateboarding group. The old dogs meet up at River Park at 6 a.m. before work to practice their ollies and their kickflips.
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22: The sunny spells will continue this afternoon, but looking cloudy for the evening with highs of 22 Celsius. That's the latest. I'm Caroline Verdon.
0: Hello, good morning. It's Andy Jackson here at Nation Easy Radio. Relaxing favourites on the way from Bob Seger with the wonderful We've Got Tonight. After this one from George Benson.

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Film and TV question on the All Day Easy Brain Buster. Which British sitcom is set in a GP surgery? Green Wing, Doc Martin or The Smoking Room? And the answer was Doc Martin.

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0: Hello, this is Nation Easy Radio with the latest news and weather for the South on the way very shortly. Just a reminder as well, the Thruxton Retro Festival returns from the 3rd to the 5th of July with the ultimate 80s throwback. 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
2: The top stories this hour. Andy Burnham's been setting out what he'd do if he becomes Prime Minister. He is a favourite to take over the Labour Party and wants to create a number 10 in the North as part of wider plans to move away from Westminster. Well, the Makefield MP has been talking in Manchester.
3: The time has come to build the broadest possible coalition of people to lift Britain back up to where we all want it to be.
2: Tories say Britain faces a summer of chaos under the former mayor of Greater Manchester. Actress Dame Penelope Keefe has died at the age of 86. Her family say that she passed away peacefully at home where she'd been living with cancer. She was best known for her roles in To the Man Are Born and The Good Life. An independent report found England's education system is not set up to serve white working class children. A study says once in a generation reforms are needed to tackle academic underachievement in that demographic. And the 2026 Wimbledon Championships are underway. There will be no Emma Raducanu, though, due to injury.
4: Now for the news across the South. Four people have been arrested on suspicion of murder and arson after a man's body was found in a burnt-out house on the Isle of Wight. Emergency services were called to Cowes in the early hours of Friday morning. Three men in their 20s and a 59-year-old man are being questioned. Traders on Shirley High Street are warning they cannot survive the financial impact of ongoing roadworks. Southern Water say repairs to the collapsed sewer in Southampton have been delayed due to severe damage. While the firm promises compensation avenues, local businesses report massive drops in revenue. Six Portsmouth residents are opening their doors to share their experiences with home energy upgrades. It's as part of Green Open Homes Week. Visitors can tour properties featuring underfloor insulation and heat pumps. And a group of about 30 middle-aged men in Winchester have formed a daily skateboarding group. The old dogs meet up at River Park at 6 a.m. before work to practice their ollies and their kickflips.
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4: The sunny spells will continue this afternoon, but looking cloudy for the evening with highs of 22 Celsius. That's the latest. I'm Caroline Verdon.
5: 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Relaxing favourites coming up from Queen and Bob Marley and his Wailers.

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0: 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Now, Jay and Joss, Impossible comes to the Assembly Hall in Worthing tomorrow. 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

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Lewis Capaldi and Phyllis Nelson providing more relaxing favourites in a couple of moments. But first, before we do that, it is time for our next question on the All Day Easy Brain Buster. It's our sporting question. Which British boxer won the IBF heavyweight title in 2016, defeating Charles Martin? Choose between David Haye, Anthony Joshua and Tyson Fury. And the answer after this. Phyllis Nelson, Move Closer from Nation Easy Radio.

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0: Before you go, from Lewis Capaldi on Nation Easy Radio, where it's time to answer our sporting question on the all-day Easy Brainbuster. I asked, which British boxer won the IBF heavyweight title in 2016, defeating Charles Martin? Your choices were David Haye, Anthony Joshua, or Tyson Fury, and it was Anthony Joshua, the answer I was looking for.
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8: The top stories this hour. Andy Burnham's confirmed there would be a Prime Minister's office in Manchester if he becomes the new PM.
9: Imagine good growth in every postcode and hope in every heart. Well, imagine no more. Let's make it happen.
8: The Labour leadership favourite has set out his vision for the UK, saying the so-called Number 10 North will be given the task of achieving equivalent living conditions in all parts of Britain. The Children's Commissioner says there's a crisis facing children's mental health services in England. Around 1 in 10 kids had a referral for treatment in the year to March 2025. To the Man of Bourne star, Dame Penelope Keith has died at the age of 86. The BAFTA winner's family says the actress passed away peacefully at home after living with cancer. And British tennis star Harriet Dars opening play on court one at Wimbledon shortly after Emma Raducanu withdrew with an injury. She'll take on Elena Ostapenko.
10: Now for the news across the South. Four people have been arrested on suspicion of murder and arson after a man's body was found in a burnt-out house on the Isle of Wight. Emergency services were called to Cowes in the early hours of Friday morning. Three men in their 20s and a 59-year-old man are being questioned. Traders on Shirley High Street are warning they cannot survive the financial impact of ongoing roadworks. Southern Water say repairs to the collapsed sewer in Southampton have been delayed due to severe damage. While the firm promises compensation avenues, local businesses report massive drops in revenue. Six Portsmouth residents are opening their doors to share their experiences with home energy upgrades. It's as part of Green Open Homes Week. Visitors can tour properties featuring underfloor insulation and heat pumps. And a group of about 30 middle-aged men in Winchester have formed a daily skateboarding group. The old dogs meet up at River Park at 6 a.m. before work to practice their ollies and their kickflips.
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10: The sunny spells will continue this afternoon, but looking cloudy for the evening with highs of 22 Celsius. That's the latest. I'm Caroline Verdon.
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Detroit Spinners, Working My Way Back to You on Nation Easy Radio with Rod Stewart and Luther Vandross coming up in a moment as well. And it is time for the general knowledge round of the all-day Easy Brain Buster. What's the main ingredient in a traditional Thai green curries? Is it coconut milk, green chilies, or lemongrass? The main ingredient in a traditional Thai green curry. Coconut milk, green chilies, or lemongrass? The answer after this. Luther Vandross, Dance With My Father from Nation Easy Radio.

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0: Rod Stewart, I Don't Want to Talk About It. 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General knowledge question on the All Day Easy Brain Buster. I asked, what's the main ingredient in a traditional Thai green curry? Your choices were coconut milk, green chilies and lemongrass. And it was chilies. The green colour comes from the fresh green chilies in a Thai green curry.
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0: This is Nation Easy Radio, the latest news and weather for the South on the way shortly. And a reminder that Portsmouth is celebrating a huge milestone this year, marking 100 years since it was officially granted city status. 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
10: The top stories this hour. Andy Burnham's been setting out what he'd do if he becomes Prime Minister. He's the favourite to take over the Labour Party and wants to create a number 10 in the North as part of wider plans to move power away from Westminster. The Makerfield MP has been talking in Manchester.
11: The time has come to build the broadest possible coalition of people to lift Britain back up to where we all want it to be.
10: The Tories say Britain faces a summer of chaos under the former mayor of Greater Manchester. Five people have been shot dead in a town in northern Germany. It happened at a youth centre west of Hamburg. A male suspect has been detained and police are now looking into a motive. And Elliot Anderson has passed his medical ahead of a club record £116 million move to Manchester City. The midfielder was given dispensation by England to have it in the US yesterday, following their World Cup victory over Panama on Saturday night.
12: Now for the news across the South. Four people have been arrested on suspicion of murder and arson after a man's body was found in a burnt-out house on the Isle of Wight. Emergency services were called to Cowes in the early hours of Friday morning. Three men in their 20s and a 59-year-old man are being questioned. Traders on Shirley High Street are warning they cannot survive the financial impact of ongoing roadworks. Southern Water say repairs to the collapsed sewer in Southampton have been delayed due to severe damage. While the firm promises compensation avenues, local businesses report massive drops in revenue. Six Portsmouth residents are opening their doors to share their experiences with home energy upgrades. It's as part of Green Open Homes Week. Visitors can tour properties featuring underfloor insulation and heat pumps. And a group of about 30 middle-aged men in Winchester have formed a daily skateboarding group. The old dogs meet up at River Park at 6 a.m. before work. to practice their ollies and their kickflips.
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12: The sunny spells will continue this afternoon, but looking cloudy for the evening with highs of 22 Celsius. That's the latest. I'm Caroline Verdon.
0: Hello, good afternoon. This is Andy Jackson here at Nation Easy Radio. Relaxing favourites coming up from Wet, Wet, Wet, Diana Ross and Irene Cara. Relax.

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0: To Become One from the Spice Girls on Nation Easy Radio. More relaxing favourites from Barry White and Tina Turner on the way shortly. 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

Barry White and The Trouble With Me from Nation Easy Radio with Adele and Richard Marx coming up in a moment as well. And the final question for today on the All Day Easy Brain Buster: how many hairs does the average human head have? Is it around 50,000, around 100,000, or around 200,000 hairs on your head? This is a good one. See the answer after Richard Marx, right here waiting for you on Nation Easy Radio.

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0: Chasing Pavements from Adele on Nation Easy Radio with ABC shooting their poison arrow in a moment. And the answer to the all-day Easy Brainbuster tricky one question. How many hairs does the average human head have? Is it around 50,000, around 100,000, or around 200,000? This one is a tricky old one indeed, isn't it? The answer was about 100,000 hairs on the average human head. Sad to say, I'm about 100,000 short.
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3: The top stories this hour. And British tennis player Jack Draper has just withdrawn from Wimbledon due to injury. He was due to start the tournament against sixth seed Taylor Fritz tomorrow. Draper's the latest British hopeful to pull out after Emma Raducanu withdrew due to a stress fracture in her lower leg. Andy Burnham's promising a number 10 North will be the nerve centre of a rewired Britain. The Prime Minister in waiting says he'll lead a decade-long plan to transform the country by transferring power from Whitehall. Felicity Kendall's remembering her Good Life co-star Dame Penelope Keith as a comic genius. The 86-year-old actress has died at her home in Surrey. One in 10 young people in England are being treated or waiting to be seen by the country's mental health services. The Children's Commissioner says it shows the sheer distress they're facing. And back to sport now. New Zealand have beaten England by 160 runs at Trent Bridge, sealing a 2-1 Test Series victory. It's a losing end to Ben Stokes' international career after the England captain announced his shock retirement yesterday.
4: Now for the news across the South. Three more men have been arrested on suspicion of murder following a fatal house fire in Cowes on the Isle of Wight. Emergency services were called to Ronson's Close early on Friday morning, where a man in his 20s was pronounced dead at the scene. A pair in their 20s remain in custody and a man in his 50s has been bailed. Southern Water is facing backlash from traders over delayed sewer repairs on Shirley High Street. The four-month project has caused major access issues, hitting local stores and pubs hard. The company has apologised for the disruption and confirmed that affected businesses can apply for compensation. Several open home events are being held across Portsmouth to highlight energy-saving technology this week. Residents will be able to look at homes and speak to landlords about solar panels, heat pumps and insulation. And the skateboarding group from Winchester is proving the sport isn't just for young people. The Old Dogs meet before work to encourage more adults across the city to take up the sport.
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4: Sunny spells and cloudy skies with highs of 22 Celsius dropping to 14 overnight. That's the latest. I'm Josh Tate.
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Earth, Wind and Fire at Nation Easy Radio with relaxing favourites for the South. And there you have Let's Groove at 13 minutes after 3 o'clock. Well, I hope you had a good weekend, whatever you were up to. We could all rejoice together yesterday when we felt that fresher air blowing in from the west. It was lovely, wasn't it? You can open the windows in the house and see the temperature dropping. And maybe last night was your first decent night's sleep in quite some time. I actually got a bit cold last night. I had to pull the window to. I was getting cold feet. Not that I was complaining. The weather is looking fine and settled this week. Bit of cloud around from time to time, but it's going to stay dry. And yes, you'll be pleased to know that the temperatures will be around where they should be for this time of year. Coming up, I've got a beautiful song from Christopher Cross and Sailing. After this, from Westlife at Nation Easy Radio, and Swear It Again.

0: that just lovely? Christopher Cross and Sailing at Nation Easy Radio with your relaxing favourites and the home of Kate Weston at breakfast. She's back here tomorrow morning when you wake up. And coming up in a second, I've got more great songs, including Smokey Robinson and the Average White Band. And here in around about 20 minutes, we'll get the first of our travel updates for this afternoon in the capable hands of Selena. Nation Easy Radio.
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0: Andrew Gold at Nation Easy Radio, and thank you for being a friend. Still to come later, we'll take a look at your entertainment stories, things happening on this day in years gone by, and all the travel you need for this afternoon with Selena. We'll get the next update in just a moment. Sunny intervals for the south today. It feels much more like summer, doesn't it? A gentle breeze and temperatures getting up to 21. A low tonight of 15, but the pollen levels still very high today across the south.
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7: P32, the Gosport Road, looking really slow both ways towards the Newgate Lane junction at the moment, whilst the A272 still closed, a small stretch of it between Langrish and Petersfield. There are roadworks at Pennington on the A337. Whilst heading out of Winchester, congestion Romsey Road, St Cross Road and Bar End Road. Looking slow both ways, Ringwood Road, Totton, and it's congested on Winchester Road in Shirley. Really slow onto the High Street in Botley. That's particularly westbound from both Kerbridge and also Curdridge.
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0: 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Stuart here with your relaxing favourites for the South. 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And also look us up on Facebook too. 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Heading up towards four, and we'll get the latest news and weather for the South next.
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3: The top stories this hour. Andy Burnham's promised to give the UK a new direction with the biggest transfer of power out of Whitehall in modern times. Speaking in Manchester, the prospective Prime Minister said he wanted to end politics as usual to rescue a country stuck in a rut. A man who used fake Tinder profiles to lure men to his ex-partner's home is starting 8 years behind bars. 36-year-old Asad Hussain from Cheshire was convicted of stalking involving serious alarm or distress and assault by beating. Five people have been shot dead in a town in northern Germany. It's happened at a youth centre west of Hamburg. A male suspect has been detained. Actress Dame Penelope Keith, best known for sitcoms The Good Life and The Manor Born, has died. She was 86 and had been living with cancer. And Enzo Maresca has apologised to his former club Chelsea and admitted his resignation at Stamford Bridge opened a path to join Manchester City. The Italian has signed a 3-year contract to succeed Pep Guardiola at the Etihad Stadium.
4: Now for the news across the South. Three more men have been arrested on suspicion of murder following a fatal house fire in Cowes on the Isle of Wight. Emergency services were called to Ronson's Close early on Friday morning, where a man in his 20s was pronounced dead at the scene. A pair in their 20s remain in custody and a man in his 50s has been bailed. Southern Water is facing backlash from traders over delayed sewer repairs on Shirley High Street. The four-month project has caused major access issues, hitting local stores and pubs hard. The company has apologised for the disruption and confirmed that affected businesses can apply for compensation. Several open home events are being held across Portsmouth to highlight energy-saving technology this week. Residents will be able to look at homes and speak to landlords about solar panels, heat pumps and insulation. And the skateboarding group from Winchester is proving the sport isn't just for young people. The old dogs meet before work to encourage more adults across the city to take up the sport.
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4: Sunny spells and cloudy skies with highs of 22 Celsius dropping to 14 overnight. That's the latest. I'm Josh Tate.
5: Hello, good afternoon. Stuart here with another hour of your relaxing favourites at drive time. And we start this hour with Belinda, who's by the seaside.

ABBA and the Name of the Game at Nation Easy Radio with relaxing favourites for the South at 11 minutes after 4. Today, the 29th of June, this day 1801, the first census in Britain took place. 1985, David Bowie and Mick Jagger recorded their version of Dancing in the Street. It was to be used for the forthcoming Live Aid concert. And 1999, Michael Jackson suffered a big fall after falling more than 50 feet. He had severe bruising following the collapse of a bridge on the stage during a gig in Munich's Olympic Stadium. Right here, it's Mariah Carey and her debut hit After Kate Bush at Nation Easy Radio, and a bit of cloud busting. Could have done with that last week.

0: It was her very first hit song from 1990, Mariah Carey, and The Vision of Love at Nation Easy Radio with your relaxing favourites all across the South. Coming up in a moment, we'll get the latest travel with Selena, and then it's the first song taken from one of Phil Collins' most successful solo albums. Nation Easy
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8: Still looking really busy. A32 Gosport Road heading northbound up towards Newgate Lane. Very slow into Fareham as well from Junction 11. It means the westbound M27 is slowing towards Junction 11. The A272, there is a closure in place between Langrush and Petersfield. Roadworks at Pennington causing a few delays on the A337 and the A27 eastbound slowing to Havant. A303, that's queuing westbound onto the Countess roundabout at Amesbury.
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0: Well, with England now in the knockout stages of the World Cup, we might be hearing that one a little bit more these days. It's Sweet Caroline from Neil Diamond at Nation Easy Radio. Although, to be honest, it feels like it's never really gone away. Got some aha in just a moment.
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0: Nation Easy Radio, across the south with relaxing favourites, The Script and The Man Who Can't Be Moved. And the weather for today is much fresher if you do want to move around. It was almost impossible last week, wasn't it, without breaking into a sweat. Temperatures today around where they should be, 21 Celsius. Lots of sunshine around. Lows tonight down to 15 and more of the same to come for tomorrow. That'll do nicely. Coming up next, if you are on the move, we'll see what's happening on the roads and public transport across the south with Selena in a couple of minutes. Nation Easy
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1: 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Traffic and travel.
12: Very slow westbound M27 from junctions 12 to 11 coming off into Fairmont Eastern Way. Still slow all around Newgate Lane as well. Southampton, very congested. Winchester Road, Burgess Road and outbound over Northern Bridge. M271, very slow southbound as well. Hamble Lane is congested northbound. We've got slow moving traffic A27 eastbound to Havant. Also slow with works at Pennington on the A337.
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14: The top stories this hour. Andy Burnham says he plans to rewire the British state by transferring power out of Whitehall. Speaking in Manchester, the prospective Prime Minister pledged to give regions the ability to control essential utilities, transport and housing. Tory leader Kemi Badenoch says the UK faces a summer of chaos while the former Metro Mayor decides what he wants to do. Police in northern Germany say there's no danger to the public after five people were shot and killed in a youth centre. The suspected gunman and another person have been detained. A man and four children have been seriously hurt after an explosion in a truck outside a pub in West Yorkshire. Officers responded to the incident in Merfield yesterday afternoon. The circumstances aren't thought to be suspicious. There could be another heat wave soon. Forecasters say the southeast of England will bask in warm temperatures again this weekend, although it's not going to be as hot as last week. An award-winning actress, Dame Penelope Keith, has died. She was 86.
15: Now for the news across the South. Three more men have been arrested on suspicion of murder following a fatal house fire in Cowes on the Isle of Wight. Emergency services were called to Ronson's Close early on Friday morning, where a man in his 20s was pronounced dead at the scene. A pair in their 20s remain in custody, and a man in his 50s has been bailed. Southern Water is facing backlash from traders over delayed sewer repairs on Shirley High Street. The four-month project has caused major access issues, hitting local stores and pubs hard. The company has apologised for the disruption and confirmed that affected businesses can apply for compensation. Several open home events are being held across Portsmouth to highlight energy-saving technology this week. Residents will be able to look at homes and speak to landlords about solar panels, heat pumps and insulation. And the skateboarding group from Winchester is proving the sport isn't just for young people. The old dogs meet before work to encourage more adults across the city to take up the sport.
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15: Sunny spells and cloudy skies with highs of 22 Celsius dropping to 14 overnight. That's the latest. I'm Josh Tate.
0: Hello, good afternoon, Stuart here across the south at Nation Easy Radio with another hour of relaxing favourites. Year of the Cat from Al Stewart coming up after Fleetwood Mac. Little Lies.

Nation Easy Radio with a great song at the home of your relaxing favourites, the Year of the Cat. 10 minutes after 5 o'clock. Today, the 29th of June, and in your showbiz update, Madonna and Kylie Minogue have been recording something together for the Graham Norton interview. It was a great scene, actually, where Kylie appears working behind the bar, serving Madonna a drink, although Madonna did nothing but complain that she didn't like the drink. Felt she was being purposely awkward at times in that interview. The new album, Confessions 2, drops soon. Elsewhere, Patsy Kensit is already on the set for Emmerdale, set to return after 20 years away. And Taylor Swift's wedding dress details have been revealed. And also, she's expected to don multiple outfits as well. But of course, she is Taylor Swift after all. And right now, we've got some Whitney and My Love Is Your Love at drive time across the South. It's Nation Easy Radio.

0: Nation Easy Radio with Kenny and Dolly and Islands in the Stream. So on the way later on tonight, Stress Busters with a whole hour of relaxing favourites between 6 and 7. Matt Hutchinson tonight after 7 o'clock. And then it's Stress Busters with Duncan Barks, where you can choose your ultimate relaxing favourite. Get in touch on the Nation Player app. Here next, we'll get the latest on the roads with Selena.
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19: Heading into Southampton, the M271 really busy southbound. There are delays outbound to the Rushington roundabout on the A35, and it's also very busy southbound from junction 2 of the M27 onto the A326 heading down to the Rushington roundabout on the A35, and it's also very busy southbound from junction 2 of the M27 onto the A326.

0: Nation Easy Radio with relaxing favourites for the South. No matter what shift you're working, it's the Commodores. And that was to be their first and ultimately only hit after Lionel Richie left the band. And coming up in just a second, it's a gorgeous song from the 3 Degrees.
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0: Patrick Swayze from Dirty Dancing. And She's Like the Wind at Nation Easy Radio, the home of your relaxing favourites. And Kate Weston at breakfast, back here tomorrow morning. A lovely day today, lots of sunshine around, some cloud, but it's been so much fresher, hasn't it? Temperatures tonight will fall away to a very pleasant 15 degrees Celsius. And then for tomorrow, a similar sort of day, actually. If anything, maybe more sunshine in the afternoon. It might start off cloudy first thing. Next tonight, we'll see how the roads are looking with Selena. And then something from the soundtrack of Notting Hill.
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0: Still looking really busy. Westbound M27, Portsmouth to Junction 11, heading off into Fareham. Southampton traffic congestion outbound to the Itchen Bridge. Still busy outbound to the Rushington roundabout. Meanwhile, the A27 is very busy eastbound to Havant. Also, the roadworks at Pennington A337 causing delays. And the ongoing closure of the A272 still in place for urgent water work. That's for a short stretch between Langrush and Petersfield. Thanks to Jamie for the update.
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13: The top stories this hour. Andy Burnham's promise to give the UK a new direction with the biggest transfer of power out of Whitehall in modern times. Speaking in Manchester, the prospective Prime Minister said he wanted to end politics as usual to rescue a country stuck in a rut.
14: The time has come to build the broadest possible coalition of people to lift Britain back up to where we all want it to be.
13: A close aide to former Prime Minister Rishi Sunak has admitted gambling on the date of the 2024 general election. Ex-Tory MP Craig Williams used confidential information to place bets on the timing of the poll. A teenager has been sentenced to just under 4 years in a young offender institution over explosives and terrorism offences. 18-year-old Jagger Strang threatened to kill fellow students at Stafford College and set off a bomb there. And actress Dame Penelope Keith, best known for sitcoms The Good Life and To the Manor Born, has died. She was 86 and had been living with cancer.
15: Now for the news across the South. Three more men have been arrested on suspicion of murder following a fatal house fire in Cowes on the Isle of Wight. Emergency services were called to Ronson's Close early on Friday morning, where a man in his 20s was pronounced dead at the scene. A pair in their 20s remain in custody and a man in his 50s has been bailed. Southern Water is facing backlash from traders over delayed sewer repairs on Shirley High Street. The four-month project has caused major access issues, hitting local stores and pubs hard. The company has apologised for the disruption and confirmed that affected businesses can apply for compensation. Several open home events are being held across Portsmouth to highlight energy-saving technology this week. Residents will be able to look at homes and speak to landlords about solar panels, heat pumps and insulation. And the skateboarding group from Winchester is proving the sport isn't just for young people. The old dogs meet before work to encourage more adults across the city to take up the sport.
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15: Sunny spells and cloudy skies with highs of 22 Celsius dropping to 14 overnight. That's the latest. I'm Josh Tate.
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0: Hello, Stuart here at Nation Easy Radio with your relaxing favourites in your tea time Stress Busters. I've got the Pretenders feeling a bit sleepy in a minute after the Force MDs.

might be a bit early for bedtime, but that's such a nice relaxing song. From the Pretenders, I Go to Sleep at Nation Easy Radio, the home of your relaxing favourites for the South, and Andy Jackson, who's back here tomorrow morning from 10 o'clock. Now, if you're looking for something to do this weekend, the South Sea Food Festival returns 4th and 5th, and that's all happening at South Sea Common. 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Right here in Stress Busters, it's Joan Armour Trading at Nation Easy Radio. I am

0: such a good version of No More I Love Yous. It's Annie Lennox at Nation Easy Radio and your relaxing favourites across the South for Monday tea time. We'll see how the roads are looking next with Selena. And if you do spot a problem, don't forget the travel hotline is open. 0333 311 1050 is our number. That's all on the way next.
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2: 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Traffic and travel.
3: Still looking quite slow out of Southampton as you approach the Itchen Bridge. M271 slowing southbound to Redbridge. The urgent waterwork closed in the A272 between Langrush and Petersfield continues. And it's busy on the eastbound A27 to Havant. Also through works in Pennington on the A337.
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0: She celebrated her birthday only last week, Carly Simon at Nation Easy Radio, and nobody does it better, which is true when it comes to relaxing favourites. This is the place to be. Stress Busters continues through until 7 o'clock tonight, with more relaxing favourites next, including a beautiful song from Black after Selena's Last Travel for the Night, coming up.
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12: Emergency water work closed in the A272 for a short stretch between Langrish and Petersfield. Bridge Road, Lower Swanwick. Really busy still with the water work, particularly westbound. Paddington, we've got roadworks on the A337. Earlier delays have eased. It is still quite slow heading out of Southampton as you approach the Itchen Bridge.
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0: Beautiful from George Michael at Nation Easy Radio and Jesus to a Child. And that's Stress Busters done and dusted for this evening. We'll do more tomorrow, shall we, at the same time. I'll be back here tomorrow afternoon from 3 for Drive Time and over on Nation Radio South in just over an hour with Erasure's The Circus as my featured album tonight in our Hall of Fame. Tracks from that album all throughout the show. And if you want more relaxing favourites, stay right here. Matt Hutchinson is coming up after the latest news and weather at 7. Have a lovely evening.
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11: The top stories this hour. The man presumed to be the next Prime Minister is pledging to rewire the British state by transferring power from Whitehall. Andy Burnham says he plans to use his experience as Greater Manchester Mayor to give regions the ability to control essential utilities, transport and housing. Resident doctors in England have voted to accept the government's latest offer on pay and jobs. The result draws a line under strike action that began in 2023. Felicity Kendall has remembered her Good Life co-star Dame Penelope Keith as a comic genius. The West End will dim its lights this Wednesday to mark the 86-year-old's death. And a host of British players have fallen on day one of Wimbledon. Cameron Norrie, the latest name to crash out, following exits for Felix Gill, Max Basing and Harriet Dart. In a late change, Dart played on court one against Yelena Ostapenko.
12: I think it was very challenging with the circumstances. You know, we were both told, I think, past 10 p.m. last night with the schedule change. Not really heard that before.
13: Now for the news across the south. Three more men have been arrested on suspicion of murder following a fatal house fire in Cowes on the Isle of Wight. Emergency services were called to Ronson's Close early on Friday morning, where a man in his 20s was pronounced dead at the scene. A pair in their 20s remain in custody and a man in his 50s has been bailed. Southern Water is facing backlash from traders over delayed sewer repairs on Shirley High Street. The four-month project has caused major access issues, hitting local stores and pubs hard. The company has apologised for the disruption and confirmed that affected businesses can apply for compensation. Several open home events are being held across Portsmouth to highlight energy-saving technology this week. Residents will be able to look at homes and speak to landlords about solar panels, heat pumps and insulation. And the skateboarding group from Winchester is proving the sport isn't just for young people. The old dogs meet before work to encourage more adults across the city to take up the sport.
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13: Sunny spells and cloudy skies with highs of 22 Celsius dropping to 14 overnight. That's the latest. I'm Josh Tate.
9: It's Monday evening. I'm Matt Hutchinson, playing your relaxing favourites. Across the South, thank you for listening. Billy Joel, playing after this from the Human League.

This is Nation Easy Radio. Monday evening, I'm Matt Hutchinson playing relaxing favourites across the south with Crowded House, Don't Dream It's Over. I'm quite pleased that the weather is a little bit cooler. Nice breeze on the coast today. And you're in the right place to unwind from Monday evening. Van Morrison on the way, and this is Sting, Nation Easy Radio.

0: It's Van Morrison, Have I Told You Lately? 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

0: Coley. I'd really love to see you tonight. This is Nation Easy Radio, Monday evening with Matt, playing your relaxing favourites across the South, with Roxy Music on the way, and also Madonna playing after 8. 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
2: 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Thank you for listening. I'm Matt Hutchinson. On the way, the Crusaders, after this, some Roxy music.

Nation Easy Radio, playing your relaxing favourites across the South for a Monday evening. I'm Matt Hutchinson. Thank you for listening. There's Madonna's Cherish. I watched the interview that she did with Graham Norton. It was on TV on Friday night, talking about her new album. She's back with new music, Confessions 2, the album out on Friday. If you're a Madonna fan, it's well worth a watch. Here's a guy who's been on tour, and he was chatting to our very own Duncan Barks recently. Duncan's back on tonight from 10 with your Monday evening stress busters. Nation Easy Radio, playing Barry Manilow, Mandy. I remember

0: It's REM, Everybody Hurts. We're on your smart speaker. 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And Tina Turner's on the way.
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0: It's the Christians, Harvest for the World, Nation Easy Radio on a Monday evening, playing your relaxing favourites, the best place to unwind. And when you wake up tomorrow morning, Kate Weston at breakfast with the latest news, travel, weather and relaxing favourites for the South, and Barry White is on the way.
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11: On game day, it has to be your lucky pants. 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Not that you noticed. You're lost in another winning moment. Rich, thick ketchup oozing onto a juicy burger. 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

0: This is Nation Easy Radio, playing your relaxing favourites across the South. There's George Benson, Give Me the Night. I'm Matt Hutchinson. Thank you for listening. You're in the right place to relax for a Monday evening. On the way, Climie Fisher coming up. And also got ABBA on the way after nine. Nation Easy
1: 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You can wave his future career goodbye. If you don't do it for you, do it for your wife and little Freddy.
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0: It's Monday evening, across the South, playing your relaxing favourites. I'm Matt Hutchinson with ABBA, playing after Climie Fisher.

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Do you really want to hurt me? Playing on Nation Easy Radio, your relaxing favourites across the South for a Monday evening. I'm Matt Hutchinson. Thank you for listening. Stress Busters, the perfect way to relax and unwind. 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Perfect way to round off your day. Stress Busters, tonight from 10, Nation Easy Radio. 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

It's Billy Paul, me and Mrs. Jones. We are Nation Easy Radio. 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We've got Styx, Babe, playing next. Nation.

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0: It's Fleetwood Mac's Rhiannon. We are Nation Easy Radio. Thank you for listening. Stick around. The best way to relax and unwind for a Monday continues. Duncan Barks on the way with 2 hours of Stress Busters with Marvin Gaye and also Dido playing after 10.
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This is Duncan Barks. I hope your day's not been too bad. If it has been bad, stick with me. I will musically soothe you between now and midnight with Stress Busters, the ultimate in relaxing favourites here at Nation Easy Radio.

0: you found Nation Easy Radio, the home of Kate Weston at breakfast. Kate back here tomorrow morning from 6 with relaxing favourites for your Tuesday and, of course, the most up-to-date travel service for the South, courtesy of Selena Ross. There goes Michael McDonald. I keep forgetting you also heard Lisa Stansfield, an all woman. This is Duncan with Stress Busters for a Monday. This hour's nightcap song selection, an absolute belter. It's the choice of Debbie in Fratton. We'll do Debbie's choice of tune after music from Michael Jackson and Mariah Carey. Nation Easy
1: 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Do it for your wife, who told you to pick up bread, but instead you picked up Fred, your grandson, again. And now your daughter is calling because he missed football. 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You can wave his future career goodbye. If you don't do it for you, do it for your wife and little Freddy.
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Nation Easy Radio, home of relaxing favourites across the South with Michael Jackson, She's Out of My Life, also Mariah Carey and Hero. 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It's the ultimate late night tune and it's chosen by you. And you get involved by using WhatsApp. The WhatsApp number is 07740938500. Thank you, Debbie in Fratton, for this hour's choice. A song from a man who's got some local connections to us in the South. He grew up in the Paulsgrove area of Pompey and also attended Portsmouth Technical High School as well. His name is Joe Jackson. This is Debbie's choice. This is the fabulous Stepping Out at Nation Easy Radio.

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1: This is Nation Easy Radio Stressbusters for a Monday with Janet Jackson. That's the way love goes. Also, Joe Jackson stepping out. This hour's nightcap choice, the choice of Debbie and Fratton for this hour's nightcap. Thank you, Debs. Great to play Joe Jackson. Next hour's nightcap, the selection of Peter in line Regis. But up next, we have a classic from John Waite.
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0: Nation Easy Radio with one of those pieces of music that really sums up what we do here Monday to Thursday nights from 10. You heard Enya's Orinoco Flow, the kind of song we play here on Stress Busters. If your day has been a little bit challenging, I'm here with another 60 minutes of great late night songs. They continue next.
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0: This is Duncan Barks. It's Nation Easy on a Monday night. We're stress busting through until midnight with songs from the Stylistics, the fabulous Nat King Cole, but first, George Michael.
6: Yeah.

It's Nation Easy Radio with a classic from the Stylistics, You Make Me Feel Brand New. Before that, Nat King Cole with a little bit of assistance from a chap called George Shearing on the piano. You heard the gorgeous Let There Be Love and getting this hour's second hour of Stressbusters up and running for this Monday night across the South. It was George Michael and Careless Whisper. 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It's the ultimate 1980s throwback. 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

0: Nation Easy Radio, the home of Kate Weston at breakfast. Kate back here tomorrow morning from 6 to start your day with relaxing favourites. There goes Billy Ocean. There'll be sad songs to make you cry. You also heard Blur and Universal. This hour's Nightcap song selection is the choice of Peter in Lyme Regis. He's chosen the great late night song as his Nightcap. We'll get to Peter's choice after music from Odyssey, but first, Robbie Williams, and he's here next as Stress Busters continues.
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10: 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Online varies. 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
12: Do it for your wife, who told you to pick up bread, but instead you picked up Fred, your grandson, again. And now your daughter is calling because he missed football. That's the fourth time this month. You can wave his future career goodbye. If you don't do it for you, do it for your wife and little Freddy.
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This hour's nightcap song selection is the choice of Peter in Lyme Regis. He's chosen the next song. If you'd like to do the same, one Monday to Thursday night around 10:30 and 11:30, just drop me a note on WhatsApp, the number 07740 938 500. Peter in Lyme Regis, his nightcap selection is this glorious song from Elton John and Nation Easy Radio.

0: Such a great vocalist. Nation Easy Radio plays Alicia Keys, If I Ain't Got You, and also Elton John, Goodbye Yellow Brick Road, the choice of Peter in Lyme Regis. That's his Nightcap song selection. And listen, do yourself a favour. If you ever find yourself in a record shop or at a car boot sale and you come across a vinyl copy of Elton's Goodbye Yellow Brick Road album on yellow vinyl, buy it. And then stick it on eBay, because it will go for quite a decent amount of cash. Right, the songs continue with Smokey Robinson next.
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0: 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That's Hands to Heaven by Breathe. A reminder, if you love 80s music, we have a dedicated 1980s radio station. It is called Nation 80s. 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I'm back here Tuesday night from 10. Whatever you're doing tonight, stay safe. And of course, Kate Weston back here tomorrow morning from 6.
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